0: Toy Soldier, one of those annoying records you probably heard whilst you were on holiday that year, and then you were horrified to hear it on radios 1 and 2 when you got back. Martika.
1: Hemos tenido que atravesar siglos de civilización para llegar hasta aquí.
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1: 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Orgullo de radio.

I was born in Chickasaw County. When I was six, we moved to another region in Mississippi called the Delta. And we lived between two rivers. One was the Yazoo, and the other was the Tallahatchie.

out. You are no longer here. Go! Go! Go! You went away. It should make me feel better.

If a recording was done overseas, so long as the overseas derived income wasn't remitted into the UK, it wasn't taxed in the UK. What happened was that the boys had to become tax exiles. A tax man didn't like it. There had been a bright young spark in the investigation department saying, "We can see that you recorded overseas. We don't believe that you didn't write in the UK before you went away." We said, "No, no, the band always writes and records at the same time as contemporaneous." On Machine Head, there's a track called "Smoke on the Water," and Machine Head was recorded on Lake Geneva. And one evening, the casino burnt down across the lake. The boys came out with "Smoke on the Water." So the recording and the lyrics and the music were clearly contemporaneous, and therefore the whole album was contemporaneous. But it was "Smoke on the Water" that actually saved the boys millions and millions of pounds.